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2: 50s tonight, a little bit of fog around overnight, otherwise partial sunshine and even warmer for your Thursday afternoon. Temperatures between 75 and 80, even a touch of humidity in the air on Friday. There will be a front approaching later in the day, which could mean a few showers, but that moves away for the weekend with cooler highs in the 60s for both days over the weekend with sunshine. From Stormwatch 9 Weather Center, I'm meteorologist Kevin Skorupa.
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0: 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Coming up next, it's Zergunaweisen by Pablo de Sarasate, featuring violin soloist Gil Shaham.
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0: the Sonata No. 2 in D Major by Bieber, performed by the Freiburg Baroque Orchestra. 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
0: Well, good evening to you. I'm Tyler Klein. 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And for all-time classics tonight, music by Franz Josef Haydn with his Symphony No. 103 in E-flat, nicknamed the Drumroll Symphony, and you'll soon find out exactly why it has that nickname. Adam Fischer conducts the Austro-Hungarian Haydn Orchestra in this performance.

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2: 50s tonight, a little bit of fog around overnight, otherwise partial sunshine and even warmer for your Thursday afternoon. Temperatures between 75 and 80, even a touch of humidity in the air on Friday. There will be a front approaching later in the day, which could mean a few showers, but that moves away for the weekend with cooler highs in the 60s for both days over the weekend with sunshine. From Stormwatch 9 Weather Center, I'm meteorologist Kevin Skorupa.
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0: Vivace and Allegro movements from Arcangelo Corelli's Trio Sonata in F major. That was the Purcell Quartet performing. Up next, music by Bach with his Orchestral Suites No. 1.
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0: The Orchestral Suite No. 1 in C Major by Johann Sebastian Bach. Martin Perlman conducted the group Boston Baroque in that performance.
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0: That was The Berceuse, or Lullaby, by Gabrielle Fauré. It's opus 16, performed by violinist Jamie Laredo and pianist Margot Garrett. I'm Tyler Klein, and you're listening to The Classical Station.
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2: Good evening. I'm Trevor Neal, and this is Evening Classics. I'll be here with you from 10 to midnight, keeping you company with some great performances, new discoveries, and familiar favorites. Tonight we'll hear Saint-Saëns' Violin Concerto No. 3 in B major, Mozart's Flute Concerto No. 1 in G major, his K313, Rossini's Andante from the String Sonata No. 5, and so much more. So there's a lot of great music coming up ahead tonight, and I'm so glad you all are here with me. Let's get things started with Saint-Saëns' Violin Concerto No. 3 in B, right here on Evening Classics.

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1: 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I'm Trevor Neal. There's more great music coming up, so stick around.

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1: This is Evening Classics. I'm Trevor Neal. Thank you for being with me on the Classical Station. In this hour, we've got Bach's Harpsichord Concerto No. 1 in D Major, his BWV 1052, Grieg's Peer Gynt Suite No. 1, and Paul Wrennitzky's Symphony in D Major, Opus 36. Let's jump back in with Bach's Harpsichord Concerto No. 1 in D on Evening Classics.

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1: 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I'm Trevor Neal. 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

Good morning and welcome to the Mozart Block at 9 o'clock. I'm Laura Carlo, and today his Piano Sonata No. 7, which was commissioned by a local Austrian amateur musician who wanted something lively. 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
2: Hispanic Heritage Month was established in 1988 by President Reagan. It's celebrated annually in the U.S. from September 15th until October 15th. And additionally, September 16th is Mexican Independence Day. It's the date in 1810 when an uprising began against Spanish rule. 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I'm Suzanne Bona. 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
3: The Osbon Sargent Annual Meeting will be held Sunday, October 8th at 3 p.m. in Grantham Town Hall. 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RSVPs are appreciated at kheath@osbonsargent.org.

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0: Just a quick heads up that Mark Calder is coming in at the top of the hour, and he's bringing Copland's Tender Land Suite for you, with Aaron Copland himself conducting the Boston Symphony Orchestra. What a treat. Now, it's William Smethurgill's Symphony in B-flat, Graham Lee Cox, and the Hanover Band.

0: Smethurgell's Symphony in B flat, Graham Lee Cox leading the Hanover Band. Have a great rest of your day.
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0: Rimsky-Korsakov's Song of India from Sadko. Cellist was Julian Lloyd Webber, joining Nicholas Clowberry and the Royal Philharmonic.
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0: And beginning our morning together with music by Aaron Copland, his Tenderland Suites. Tenderland, an opera set in the 1930s in the Midwestern United States at the time of spring harvest. And they're performed for you by the Boston Symphony, directed by the composer himself, Aaron Copland. Well, Mark Calder here to direct you through some wonderful music. Hope you can stick around. I've got a symphony by Mozart coming up, an early one from him, number 17, as well as Mendelssohn's Midsummer Night's Dream Overture. Now, once again, the Boston Symphony. Stay tuned.
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2: Hispanic Heritage Month in the U.S. takes place from September 15th through October 15th. It was initially a week-long observance established by President Johnson, then expanded by President Reagan as a month-long celebration of the rich contributions of the Hispanic community. We'll mark the occasion with music by Baroque-era composers connected to Spain and Mexico on Sunday Baroque this weekend. I'm Suzanne Bona. 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
3: The New London Historical Society will be presenting a lecture by Jim Perkins, New London Town Archivist, on the history of New London's Scythe Factory Village on Sunday, October 18th from 2 to 4 p.m. at the New London Historical Society at 179 Little Lake Sunapee Road. The Scythe Factory Village in New London was once home to the largest scythe manufacturer in the state. The history of this 19th century industry will be discussed, followed by guided tours of the transportation building, where some pertinent items will be exhibited.
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0: And a piece there by Mozart, composed back in 1772. He was only 16 years old, although they believe some of that's actually composed earlier. Mozart's Symphony No. 17 with the English Chamber Orchestra, directed by Leopold Hager. And, of course, an invitation to join Laura Carlo every weekday morning, 9 a.m. sharp. She has the Mozart block at 9 o'clock for you.
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0: the Pastoral and Cattle from the Plow That Broke the Plains by Thompson. The Los Angeles Chamber Orchestra was directed by Sir Neville Mariner.
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0: of the Boston Symphony Orchestra under Seiji Ozawa, performing Mendelssohn's Midsummer Night's Dream Overture. A concerto for clarinet is on the way in about 4 minutes.
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0: And he'll finish up our first hour together. Harpist Victoria Drake playing there the Allemande and Minuet from the French Suite No. 4 by Johann Sebastian Bach. And now music for clarinet, this music by Karl Stamitz, performed by clarinetist Sabina Meyer.
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0: And music there from the son of Johann Stamitz, the eldest son, Karl Stamitz, piece there for clarinet. They say whose music is characterized by appealing melodies. Certainly the case there. There you heard his clarinet concerto number 11 with clarinetist Sabina Meyer and the Academy of St. Martin in the Fields, directed by Iona Brown. Omar Calder here. I've got a trumpet concerto by Hummel on the way, and then on to Beethoven's piano sonata number 25 of his 32. Hope you can join me.
1: 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An ensemble must really mean business when they name their group after a specific musician, publicly declaring their intention to specialize in music by a revered artist. For example, there's the Bach Collegium of Japan and the Handel and Haydn Society Orchestra in Boston. See what you think. 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I'm Suzanne Bona. 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

0: pianist Christopher O'Reilly and the Prelude in D Major, Opus 23, Number 4 by Sergei Rachmaninoff. And now music for trumpet and ensemble. Here's trumpeter Håkon Hardenberger performing the Trumpet Concerto in E Major by Johann Nepomuceno. He's joined with the Academy.
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0: trumpeter Håkon Hardenberger and the Academy under Sir Neville Mariner, performing the trumpet concerto in E major by Johann Nepomuk Hummel. Music by Beethoven on the way.
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0: pianist Emil Galels and the Night Piece, number 4 by Robert Schumann. Hope you enjoyed that music. And on now to a piano sonata here by Beethoven. As you may or may not know, he wrote 32. Beethoven, a person who was always pushing the piano makers to make a better instrument in his day, successful on many occasions. Here's pianist Maurizio Pollini for Beethoven's 25th.
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0: pianist Maurizio Pollini, performing Beethoven's Piano Sonata No. 25. Mozart's Violin Concerto No. 4 is on the way for you. Coming up, stay tuned.
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0: A minuetto by Luigi Boccherini. That music from his string trio in C major. La Real Camera playing it for you. And now violinist Pinchas Zukerman accompanies the St. Paul Chamber Orchestra for this violin concerto by Mozart, his second to last, number 4, here from the Classical Station.
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0: And a concerto for violin by Mozart here on the Classical Station. BC wrote when he was 19 years old. They say that last movement full of joy and fun, and what do you expect? It's from Mozart. His fourth violin concerto with violinist Pinchas Zukerman, and he also directed the St. Paul Chamber Orchestra. Not enough for Mozart to be an incredible composer and pianist, but he was a fine violinist as well. Well, Mark Holder here. Grieg's Wedding Day at Trollhagen from his lyric pieces is on the way. And I'll finish up the hour with a piece for two violins by Johann Sebastian Bach. Don't go anywhere.
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0: 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She's an English music specialist. 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

0: The Allemande and Gigue from Vivaldi's Double Violin Sonata in E-flat Major, the Purcell Quartet playing that music for you. 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

0: pianist Leif of Ansnes performing Wedding Day at Trollhagen from Edvard Grieg's lyric pieces. Music by Bach is coming up.
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0: The Allegro Moderato from Haydn's Divertimento number 3 for cello, violin, and flute. And now a piece for two violins by Bach. Here's his double violin concerto in D minor with violinist Allison Burry and fellow violin player Elizabeth Fallfish.
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0: The Orchestra of the Age of Enlightenment performing a double violin concerto by Johann Sebastian Bach. Music from Schubert's Ninth and Final Symphony is just a few minutes away.
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0: harpist Susanna Meldonian, and the Magistrati from the Grand Etudes of Paganini by Franz Liszt. On now to music by Schubert, this is from his ninth and final symphony, the Great C Major Symphony, performed with the Chamber Orchestra of Europe.
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0: From the classical station, the Chamber Orchestra of Europe, directed by Claudio Abbado, performing music from the Great C Major Symphony by Franz Schubert, his ninth and final. It's called the Great to distinguish it from his sixth, which was also in the same key as C Major. Mark Calder here. Don Spencer will be joining you in no time at all. Hope you can stay and keep him company for a bit. A trio sonata for two flutes and harpsichord, a piece by Pla, is on the way. Stay listening.
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0: the prolific German-born harpsichord soloist Friederike Schielich has a huge number of recordings. She's an English music specialist. We'll turn to some of them this week, including her early collaboration with Simon Standage, right here on Millennium of Music.
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2: The Osborne Sargent Annual Meeting will be held Sunday, October 8th at 3 p.m. in Grantham Town Hall. 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

0: And there are three examples of Golovin music by Johann Helmut Roman, numbers 9, 13, and 19, composed for the Russian ambassador back then, Count Golovin, the Drottningholm Baroque Ensemble, playing those pieces for you.
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0: And you heard the Trio Sonata in C Major by Pla for two flutes and harpsichord. Music from Brahms' Second Symphony is on the way in just a few minutes.
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0: And the Allegro from the Trio in E-flat Major by Telemann. The Musica Antiqua of Köln was directed by Reinhard Goebel. Well, again, from 10 till midnight, Trevor Neils here to provide a soothing mix of music for you. Nice music to join you as you're enjoying a book or just taking some time off to relax a little bit after a busy day. Be sure to join him.
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0: And music from the Symphony No. 2, the second of four symphonies by Brahms, Marin Alsop directing the London Philharmonic Orchestra. And that's about it for me. I'm Mark Calder. Don Spencer's in now to take care of the music. He's got a nice mix coming up for you. And until we meet again, stay where you are and continue listening. I'll see you later.
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0: That's the Flute Concerto No. 8 by Devyan, starting us off here on the Classical Station, the London Mozart Players, and Sir James Galway, flute, conducting. I'm Don Spencer. Thank you for joining me here on the Classical Station. Coming up just a few moments from now, Schubert's Klavierstück in E-flat with András Schiff. And also on the way, music by Haydn, his Symphony No. 40. I hope you can stay tuned.
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2: 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She's an English music specialist. 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
4: The New London Historical Society will be presenting a lecture by Jim Perkins, New London Town Archivist, on the history of New London's Scythe Factory Village on Sunday, October 18th from 2 to 4 p.m. at the New London Historical Society at 179 Little Lake Sunapee Road. The Scythe Factory Village in New London was once home to the largest scythe manufacturer in the state. The history of this 19th century industry will be discussed, followed by guided tours of the transportation building, where some pertinent items will be exhibited.

0: Three two-part inventions by Bach with Peter Serkin, piano. On the way in just a moment, Andras Schiff with a Klavierstück in E-flat by Franz Schubert. I'm Don Spencer, and you're listening to The Classical Station.
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0: András Schiff, piano, with the Klavierstück in E-flat, music by Franz Schubert. On the way in just a few, the Symphony No. 40 by Haydn, with the Austro-Hungarian Haydn Orchestra, led by Adam Fischer. It's a very special time of day when relaxing classical music sounds great after a tough day. 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

0: That's Raymond Burley with two airs from The Magic Flute by Soar. Coming right up, music by Haydn.
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0: Austro-Hungarian Haydn Orchestra with Adam Fischer conducting. That's the Symphony No. 40 by Haydn. 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

0: Good morning. Here's what's happening. Defense Secretary Pete Hegseth has confirmed plans to cut 20% of generals and admirals, delivering his latest attack on diversity and dismissing reports of low morale within the armed forces as false claims. Hegseth suggested they were retaining service personnel at record rates. Addressing troops at the Marine Corps base in Quantico, Virginia yesterday, Hegseth boasted about anti-diversity policies in the Pentagon pushed by the administration. Tennessee officials were unable to carry out the execution of Krista Pike despite her being administered two doses of a lethal injection drug, according to her lawyers. They added that she'd been taken to a hospital in an ambulance. The Tennessee Department of Correction later confirmed that Pike had survived the state's effort to execute her. Pike, aged 50, had been scheduled for execution at 10 a.m. yesterday for a killing she committed at the age of 18. An update to Google Maps has revealed the extent of devastation during the three-year Gaza war and the severity of the continuing humanitarian crisis faced by the territory's 2.3 million inhabitants. The images were taken in June of this year and show further destruction of homes, businesses, places of worship, and infrastructure since a fragile ceasefire came into effect almost 12 months ago. The U.S. Senate yesterday blocked a Republican bill restricting stock trading by members of Congress after Democrats refused to advance the measure they said would let lawmakers keep their portfolios and was bundled with voter ID rules they called a poison pill. The 53-47 vote fell 7 votes short of the 60 needed to open debate on the Stop Insider Trading Act, which the House passed in July. Some patients could see longer turnaround times for lab results and altered appointment schedules due to a lab fire at Dartmouth-Hitchcock Medical Center yesterday. The fire occurred on the fourth floor of the Williamson Translation Research Building and was contained by the facility's sprinkler system. No injuries were reported. DHMC said patients with affected appointments will be contacted.
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0: Up into the 70s today, that same blend of clouds and some sunshine and a light breeze out of the southwest this afternoon, only dropping into the 60s tonight as warmer air continues to move in, and that means 75 to 80 for highs on Friday. There will be the chance of a couple of late day showers. That'll be a front coming through, knocking temperatures back into the 60s for highs with partial sunshine this weekend. From Stormwatch 9 Weather Center, I'm meteorologist Kevin Skorupa.
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2: Good morning and welcome in to a brand new day. Thursday, October 1st. New month, so rabbit rabbit for good luck. I'm Laura Carlo. Let's catch our collective breaths as the new month launches with Finzi's Romance.

0: 1881, William Boeing, the American engineer and businessman who founded the Boeing Company, and in 1924, the 39th President of the United States, Nobel Prize laureate Jimmy Carter. Dying on this day in 1708, English organist and composer John Blow, in 1990, U.S. Air Force General Curtis LeMay, and in 2013, American author Tom Clancy.
1: Not long before England's King George I died in 1727, he signed the papers making German-born musician George Frederick Handel a British subject. Handel's first commission with his new status was writing anthems for the coronation of King George II. You'll hear one of those royal celebratory anthems and other music fit for a newly crowned king or queen on Sunday Baroque this week. I'm Suzanne Bona. 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
2: All right, now on to Mozart's Rondo in E-flat featuring French horn player Eric Rust.

Mozart's Rondo in E-flat, horn player Eric Rusk, Sir Charles McCarris conducted the Scottish Chamber Orchestra. And remember, we have a Mozart block at 9 o'clock every weekday morning, and today it'll be his Serenade No. 13, Eine kleine Nachtmusik, just full of joy. Hope you'll join us then. Now back to the now with Handel's Concerto Grosso No. 6, played by Tafelmusi.

0: Handel's Concerto Grosso No. 6, Jean Lemond leading Tafelmusik. Coming up in just about 4 minutes, we have a Schubert piano impromptu and more. Please stay.
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0: Good morning. Here's what's happening. Defense Secretary Pete Hegseth has confirmed plans to cut 20% of generals and admirals, delivering his latest attack on diversity and dismissing reports of low morale within the armed forces as false claims. Hegseth suggested they were retaining service personnel at record rates. Addressing troops at the Marine Corps base in Quantico, Virginia yesterday, Hegseth boasted about anti-diversity policies in the Pentagon pushed by the administration. Tennessee officials were unable to carry out the execution of Krista Pike despite her being administered 2 doses of a lethal injection drug, according to her lawyers. They added that she'd been taken to a hospital in an ambulance. The Tennessee Department of Correction later confirmed that Pike had survived the state's effort to execute her. Pike, aged 50, had been scheduled for execution at 10 a.m. yesterday for a killing she committed at the age of 18. An update to Google Maps has revealed the extent of devastation during the 3-year Gaza war and the severity of the continuing humanitarian crisis faced by the territory's 2.3 million inhabitants. The images were taken in June of this year and show further destruction of homes, businesses, places of worship, and infrastructure since a fragile ceasefire came into effect almost 12 months ago. The U.S. Senate yesterday blocked a Republican bill restricting stock trading by members of Congress after Democrats refused to advance the measure they said would let lawmakers keep their portfolios and was bundled with voter ID rules they called a poison pill. The 53-47 vote fell 7 votes short of the 60 needed to open debate on the Stop Insider Trading Act, which the House passed in July. Some patients could see longer turnaround times for lab results and altered appointment schedules due to a lab fire at Dartmouth-Hitchcock Medical Center yesterday. The fire occurred on the 4th floor of the Williamson Translation Research Building and was contained by the facility's sprinkler system. No injuries were reported. DHMC said patients with affected appointments will be contacted.
1: Up into the 70s today, that same blend of clouds and some sunshine and a light breeze out of the southwest this afternoon, only dropping into the 60s tonight as warmer air continues to move in, and that means 75 to 80 for highs on Friday. There will be the chance of a couple of late day showers. That'll be a front coming through, knocking temperatures back into the 60s for highs with partial sunshine this weekend. From the Stormwatch 9 Weather Center, I'm meteorologist Kevin Skorupa.

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0: Hello there. Thanks for joining us this morning. We've got Schubert's Impromptu No. 3 now with Andre Watts.

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0: The Overture and Fairy Dance from Purcell's The Fairy Queen, Jean Lamont leading Tafelmusik.
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0: Well, we're always happy that you're listening in the morning, but what about at the other end of the day? Relax, unwind with Evening Classics, hosted by Trevor Neal. He's here from 10 to midnight. Now, Telemann's Concerto in D, featuring the three trumpeter brothers, the Leubens.

0: That was Telemann's Concerto in D for three trumpets and played by the trumpeter brothers, the Leubens, Bernhard, Wolfgang, and Hannes. Simon Preston led the English Chamber Orchestra. And coming up in the next half hour, there's music by Brahms. The Leubens are coming back with a double trumpet sonata, and there's a lovely Beethoven romance just waiting for you.
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0: Good morning. Here's what's happening. Defense Secretary Pete Hegseth has confirmed plans to cut 20% of generals and admirals, delivering his latest attack on diversity and dismissing reports of low morale within the armed forces as false claims. Hegseth suggested they were retaining service personnel at record rates. Addressing troops at the Marine Corps base in Quantico, Virginia yesterday, Hegseth boasted about anti-diversity policies in the Pentagon pushed by the administration. Tennessee officials were unable to carry out the execution of Krista Pike despite her being administered two doses of a lethal injection drug, according to her lawyers. They added that she'd been taken to a hospital in an ambulance. The Tennessee Department of Correction later confirmed that Pike had survived the state's effort to execute her. Pike, aged 50, had been scheduled for execution at 10 a.m. yesterday for a killing she committed at the age of 18. An update to Google Maps has revealed the extent of devastation during the three-year Gaza war and the severity of the continuing humanitarian crisis faced by the territory's 2.3 million inhabitants. The images were taken in June of this year and show further destruction of homes, businesses, places of worship, and infrastructure since a fragile ceasefire came into effect almost 12 months ago. The U.S. Senate yesterday blocked a Republican bill restricting stock trading by members of Congress after Democrats refused to advance the measure they said would let lawmakers keep their portfolios and was bundled with voter ID rules they called a poison pill. The 53-47 vote fell 7 votes short of the 60 needed to open debate on the Stop Insider Trading Act, which the House passed in July. Some patients could see longer turnaround times for lab results and altered appointment schedules due to a lab fire at Dartmouth-Hitchcock Medical Center yesterday. The fire occurred on the fourth floor of the Williamson Translation Research Building and was contained by the facility's sprinkler system. No injuries were reported. DHMC said patients with affected appointments will be contacted.
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0: Up into the 70s today, that same blend of clouds and some sunshine and a light breeze out of the southwest this afternoon, only dropping into the 60s tonight as warmer air continues to move in, and that means 75 to 80 for highs on Friday. There will be the chance of a couple of late day showers. That'll be a front coming through, knocking temperatures back into the 60s for highs with partial sunshine this weekend. From Stormwatch 9 Weather Center, I'm meteorologist Kevin Skorupa.
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0: Oh, thank you, Brahms, for writing that. That was from his Symphony No. 3 with Bernard Haitink guest conducting the Boston Symphony Orchestra.
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2: Today is October the 1st. On this day in the year 1800, Spain ceded Louisiana to France, which would sell the land to the United States 30 months later. In 1903, the Boston Americans played the Pittsburgh Pirates in the first game of the first ever World Series. In 1949, the People's Republic of China was established, and in 1971, Walt Disney World opened. Born on this date in 1865, French composer, scholar, and critic Paul Dukas. In 1881, William Boeing, the American engineer and businessman who founded the Boeing Company. And in 1924, the 39th President of the United States, Nobel Prize laureate Jimmy Carter. Dying on this day in 1708, English organist and composer John Blow. In 1990, U.S. Air Force General Curtis LeMay. And in 2013, American author Tom Clancy.
3: Hispanic Heritage Month was established in 1988 by President Reagan. It's celebrated annually in the U.S. from September 15th until October 15th. And additionally, September 16th is Mexican Independence Day. It's the date in 1810 when an uprising began against Spanish rule. This weekend, you'll hear music by Mexican composer Manuel de Sumaya on Sunday Baroque. I'm Suzanne Bona. 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
0: Come on, we got to get you moving today. We're bringing back the Leuben brothers. Franceschini's double trumpet sonata in D with Hannes and Wolfgang Leuben as soloists.

Franceschini's Double Trumpet Sonata in D, with the trumpeters Hannes Leuben and Wolfgang Leuben joining Simon Preston and the English Chamber Orchestra. All right, now talk about a change of pace. Here's Beethoven's Romance No. 1, featuring violinist Shlomo Mintz.

0: Beethoven's Romance No. 1 with violinist Shlomo Mintz. Giuseppe Sinopoli led the Philharmonia Orchestra. All right, coming up in just a few, Handel's very celebratory sounding water music suite in D.
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0: Good morning. Here's what's happening. Defense Secretary Pete Hegseth has confirmed plans to cut 20% of generals and admirals, delivering his latest attack on diversity and dismissing reports of low morale within the armed forces as false claims. Hegseth suggested they were retaining service personnel at record rates. Addressing troops at the Marine Corps base in Quantico, Virginia yesterday, Hegseth boasted about anti-diversity policies in the Pentagon pushed by the administration. Tennessee officials were unable to carry out the execution of Krista Pike despite her being administered 2 doses of a lethal injection drug, according to her lawyers. They added that she'd been taken to a hospital in an ambulance. The Tennessee Department of Correction later confirmed that Pike had survived the state's effort to execute her. Pike, aged 50, had been scheduled for execution at 10 a.m. yesterday for a killing she committed at the age of 18. An update to Google Maps has revealed the extent of devastation during the 3-year Gaza war and the severity of the continuing humanitarian crisis faced by the territory's 2.3 million inhabitants. The images were taken in June of this year and show further destruction of homes, businesses, places of worship, and infrastructure since a fragile ceasefire came into effect almost 12 months ago. The U.S. Senate yesterday blocked a Republican bill restricting stock trading by members of Congress after Democrats refused to advance the measure they said would let lawmakers keep their portfolios and was bundled with voter ID rules they called a poison pill. The 53-47 vote fell 7 votes short of the 60 needed to open debate on the Stop Insider Trading Act, which the House passed in July. Some patients could see longer turnaround times for lab results and altered appointment schedules due to a lab fire at Dartmouth-Hitchcock Medical Center yesterday. The fire occurred on the 4th floor of the Williamson Translation Research Building and was contained by the facility's sprinkler system. No injuries were reported. DHMC said patients with affected appointments will be contacted.
1: Up into the 70s today, that same blend of clouds and some sunshine and a light breeze out of the southwest this afternoon, only dropping into the 60s tonight as warmer air continues to move in, and that means 75 to 80 for highs on Friday. There will be the chance of a couple of late day showers. That'll be a front coming through, knocking temperatures back into the 60s for highs with partial sunshine this weekend. From Stormwatch 9 Weather Center, I'm meteorologist Kevin Skorupa.
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2: Hey, thanks for hanging out with us and for choosing classical music this morning. I'd say that's a good reason to celebrate. How about the fact that it's the first of a new month? That's another good reason. And how about you? What would you like to celebrate? Hey, make it up. We've got the festive music. It's Handel's Water Music Suite in D, which he was asked to write for the King's Boating Party. Martin Perlman with Boston Baroque.

0: One of three pieces that Handel wrote for the King's Boating Party. That was the Water Music Suite in D. Martin Perlman conducted Boston Baroque. All right, coming up in about 4 minutes, we have a Mozart piano sonata with Maria João Pires. You don't want to miss it.
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1: Well, to paraphrase an old advertising slogan, classical isn't just for breakfast anymore. Hope you'll be listening at dinner time, too, when Tyler Klein comes in with Dinner Classics, and that goes from 6 to 8 every evening. Now we've got Mozart's Piano Sonata No. 5 with Maria João Pires.

0: Mozart's Piano Sonata number 5 with Maria Joao Pires. And remember, we do have a Mozart block at 9 o'clock. One time a day you can count on hearing Mozart. And today it's his Eine kleine Nachtmusik, a little night music, full of fun and a nice way to start the morning.
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Good morning. Here's what's happening. Defense Secretary Pete Hegseth has confirmed plans to cut 20% of generals and admirals. Delivering his latest attack on diversity and dismissing reports of low morale within the armed forces as false claims, Hegseth suggested they were retaining service personnel at record rates. Addressing troops at the Marine Corps base in Quantico, Virginia yesterday, Hegseth boasted about anti-diversity policies in the Pentagon pushed by the administration. Tennessee officials were unable to carry out the execution of Krista Pike despite her being administered two doses of a lethal injection drug, according to her lawyers. They added that she'd been taken to a hospital in an ambulance. The Tennessee Department of Correction later confirmed that Pike had survived the state's effort to execute her. Pike, aged 50, had been scheduled for execution at 10 a.m. yesterday for a killing she committed at the age of 18. An update to Google Maps has revealed the extent of devastation during the three-year Gaza war and the severity of the continuing humanitarian crisis faced by the territory's 2.3 million inhabitants. The images were taken in June of this year and show further destruction of homes, businesses, places of worship, and infrastructure since a fragile ceasefire came into effect almost 12 months ago. The U.S. Senate yesterday blocked a Republican bill restricting stock trading by members of Congress after Democrats refused to advance the measure they said would let lawmakers keep their portfolios and was bundled with voter ID rules they called a poison pill. The 53-47 vote fell 7 votes short of the 60 needed to open debate on the Stop Insider Trading Act, which the House passed in July. Some patients could see longer turnaround times for lab results and altered appointment schedules due to a lab fire at Dartmouth-Hitchcock Medical Center yesterday. The fire occurred on the fourth floor of the Williamson Translation Research Building and was contained by the facility's sprinkler system. No injuries were reported. DHMC said patients with affected appointments will be contacted. Come with us every Sunday night to an imaginary place where it's always a perfect night for a ball game. 73 degrees with a gentle breeze blowing in from left field. There are no robots, no clocks, no big money, and no politics. Just old-fashioned baseball to lull you to sleep and evoke memories of childhood. It's Sleep Baseball, Sundays at 9 p.m. on Classical 90.9 WSCS.

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0: Up into the 70s today, that same blend of clouds and some sunshine and a light breeze out of the southwest this afternoon, only dropping into the 60s tonight as warmer air continues to move in, and that means 75 to 80 for highs on Friday. There will be the chance of a couple of late day showers. That'll be a front coming through, knocking temperatures back into the 60s for highs with partial sunshine this weekend. From Stormwatch 9 Weather Center, I'm meteorologist Kevin Skorupa.
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2: Good morning. Happy October. I'm Laura Carlo. Thanks for tuning in. We've got William Babel's Recorder Concerto No. 1 now, with Dan Lauren as soloist joining the Fanfasanier Orchestra.

0: Today is October the 1st. On this day in the year 1800, Spain ceded Louisiana to France, which would sell the land to the United States 30 months later. In 1903, the Boston Americans played the Pittsburgh Pirates in the first game of the first ever World Series. In 1949, the People's Republic of China was established, and in 1971, Walt Disney World opened. Born on this date in 1865, French composer, scholar, and critic Paul Dukas. In 1881, William Boeing, the American engineer and businessman who founded the Boeing Company. And in 1924, the 39th President of the United States, Nobel Prize laureate Jimmy Carter. Dying on this day in 1708, English organist and composer John Blow. In 1990, U.S. Air Force General Curtis LeMay. And in 2013, American author Tom Clancy.
1: The prolific German-born harpsichord soloist Friederike Schielich has a huge number of recordings. She's an English music specialist. We'll turn to some of them this week, including her early collaboration with Simon Standage, right here on Millennium of Music.
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3: Now it's Jerzy Benda's Sinfonia No. 10. Christian Benda conducts the Prague Chamber Orchestra.

Jerzy Benda's Symphonia No. 10. His direct descendant, Christian Benda, conducted the Prague Chamber Orchestra. Oh, I've been meaning to mention this. If you're on social media, well, in particular, Blue Sky, I hope you'll find and follow my account. I'm at Laura Classical. All right, now it's Chopin's Nocturne No. 14 with Vladimir Ashkenazy.

0: Vladimir Ashkenazy, boy, he's a pianist, a teacher, a conductor. What can't he do? Chopin's Nocturne No. 14 that time. Coming up in just a few, we have Vivaldi's Double Mandolin Concerto. It's a lot of fun. Stick around.
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0: Good morning. Here's what's happening. Defense Secretary Pete Hegseth has confirmed plans to cut 20% of generals and admirals, delivering his latest attack on diversity and dismissing reports of low morale within the armed forces as false claims. Hegseth suggested they were retaining service personnel at record rates. Addressing troops at the Marine Corps base in Quantico, Virginia yesterday, Hegseth boasted about anti-diversity policy in the Pentagon pushed by the administration. Tennessee officials were unable to carry out the execution of Krista Pike despite her being administered two doses of a lethal injection drug, according to her lawyers. They added that she'd been taken to a hospital in an ambulance. The Tennessee Department of Correction later confirmed that Pike had survived the state's effort to execute her. Pike, aged 50, had been scheduled for execution at 10 a.m. yesterday for a killing she committed at the age of 18. An update to Google Maps has revealed the extent of devastation during the three-year Gaza war and the severity of the continuing humanitarian crisis faced by the territory's 2.3 million inhabitants. The images were taken in June of this year and show further destruction of homes, businesses, places of worship, and infrastructure since a fragile ceasefire came into effect almost 12 months ago. The U.S. Senate yesterday blocked a Republican bill restricting stock trading by members of Congress after Democrats refused to advance the measure they said would let lawmakers keep their portfolios and was bundled with voter ID rules they called a poison pill. The 53-47 vote fell 7 votes short of the 60 needed to open debate on the Stop Insider Trading Act, which the House passed in July. Some patients could see longer turnaround times for lab results and altered appointment schedules due to a lab fire at Dartmouth-Hitchcock Medical Center yesterday. The fire occurred on the fourth floor of the Williamson Translation Research Building and was contained by the facility's sprinkler system. No injuries were reported. DHMC said patients with affected appointments will be contacted.
1: Up into the 70s today, that same blend of clouds and some sunshine and a light breeze out of the southwest this afternoon, only dropping into the 60s tonight as warmer air continues to move in, and that means 75 to 80 for highs on Friday. There will be the chance of a couple of late day showers. That'll be a front coming through, knocking temperatures back into the 60s for highs with partial sunshine this weekend. From a Stormwatch 9 Weather Center, I'm meteorologist Kevin Skorupa.

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0: Well, good morning, and yes, it is a good morning. Anytime we're together, plus we've got great musical entertainment, that's all good. Here is Vivaldi's Double Mandolin Concerto in G. Your mandolinists are Robin Jeffrey and James Tyler, joining Trevor Pinnock in the English Concert.

0: Absolute Spirit Lift, Vivaldi's Double Mandolin Concerto in G. Your mandolinists were James Tyler and Robin Jeffrey. Trevor Pennett conducted the English concert.
1: 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The Osborne Sargent Annual Meeting will be held Sunday, October 8th at 3 p.m. in Grantham Town Hall. 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

0: Going back to Elizabethan times, two dances by John Dowland, Sir John Smith's Almain, and My Lord Willoughby's Welcome Home, played by Ron McFarlane.
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0: Just wanted to say thanks for listening on your commute into work today. And how about getting you home safe and sound at the other end of the day? That's when Don Spencer comes in. Be listening for his great music from 2 to 6. Now it's Johann Christian Bach, Sinfonia No. 3, with Hans-Peter Gemür and the Camerata Budapest.

0: And that was Johann Christian Bach's Sinfonia No. 3. Hans-Peter Gemür led the Camerata Budapest. Coming up in just a sec, somebody who was greatly influenced by Johann Christian Bach, the Mozart Block at 9 o'clock.
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0: Good morning, I'm Laura Carlo. Welcome to our Mozart Block at 9 o'clock. Today, Serenade No. 13, also known as Eine kleine Nachtmusik, or A Little Night Music. And what we know is that this wasn't part of a commission, this wasn't a job audition, so we think Mozart wrote this just for the joy of it. Here's Andrew Manzi and the English Concert.

0: Serenade number 13, Eine kleine Nachtmusik, or A Little Night Music, on today's Mozart Block at 9 o'clock. Andrew Manzi conducted the English concert. 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
2: Up into the 70s today, that same blend of clouds and some sunshine and a light breeze out of the southwest this afternoon, only dropping into the 60s tonight as warmer air continues to move in, and that means 75 to 80 for highs on Friday. There will be the chance of a couple of late day showers. That'll be a front coming through, knocking temperatures back into the 60s for highs with partial sunshine this weekend. From Stormwatch 9 Weather Center, I'm meteorologist Kevin Skorupa.
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2: Hispanic Heritage Month in the U.S. takes place from September 15th through October 15th. 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
0: Our buddy Mark Calder is coming in at the top of the hour, and he's going to start off your time together by playing Paisiello's Piano Concerto No. 8 with Maria Clara Monetti as soloist. Oh, and also later in the hour, if you don't know Finzi's Five Bagatelles, you are in for a treat. Richard Stoltzman will be the featured clarinetist. All good things. Now it's Charles Avison's Concerto Grosso No. 10, Sir Neville Mariner conducting the Academy of St. Martin in the Fields.

0: Avison's Concerto Grosso No. 10, Neville Mariner, led the Academy of St. Martin in the Fields. I'm Laura Carlo. Have an awesome rest of your day.
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0: Two dances from Telemann's Water, Music, and Sea. 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

0: And beginning our morning together with music from Italian composer of the classical era, Giovanni Paisiello. One of the most popular opera composers in the late 1700s, his style influencing the likes of Mozart, Rossini, and others. And there, Paisiello's Piano Concerto No. 8 with pianist Maria Clara Monetti and the English Chamber Orchestra directed by Stephanie Gonley. Well, Mark Holder here. I'll take good care of you for the next few hours. I've got some beautiful music planned. Coming up, some bagatelles by Gerald Finzi for clarinets and ensemble. And then on to a sonata by Haydn. Pianist Andre Watts will play that for you.
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2: Up into the 70s today, that same blend of clouds and some sunshine and a light breeze out of the southwest this afternoon, only dropping into the 60s tonight as warmer air continues to move in, and that means 75 to 80 for highs on Friday. There will be the chance of a couple of late-day showers. That'll be a front coming through, knocking temperatures back into the 60s for highs with partial sunshine this weekend. From Stormwatch 9 Weather Center, I'm meteorologist Kevin Scarupa.

0: pianist Samuel Sanders, joined by violinist Itzhak Perlman, performing an arrangement by Yasha Heifetz for Rigaudon by Rameau. Well, for the first weekend of October, we have a wonderful weekend planned for you. It's our All in the Family weekend, focusing on the families of classical music, mothers, brothers, sisters, daughters, aunts, uncles, and you're welcome to join us as we discover who they are. There are many of them. And now, some bagatelles by Gerald Finzi.
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0: clarinetist Richard Stolzman and the Guildhall String Ensemble performing Five Bagatelles by Gerald Finzi. A piano sonata by Haydn's coming up in just a few minutes.
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0: pianist András Schiff, and the 18th work from Bach's A Well-Tempered Clavier, the Prelude and Fugue in G-sharp minor, number 18 from Book 1. And now pianist André Watts is here to perform the piano sonata number 58 by Haydn, here from the Classical Station.
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0: And a piano sonata by Haydn here on the Classical Station is piano sonata number 58. Pianist Andre Watts performing for you. Well, coming up in just a few minutes, the Holberg Suite by Edvard Grieg, a suite of five movements based on 18th century dance forms, written by Grieg back in 1884 to celebrate the 200th anniversary of the birth of Norwegian playwright Ludvig Holberg. A wonderful suite on the way. Stay tuned.
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0: The aria Verdi Pratif Melchina by Handel, Collegium Musicum 90, was under Simon Standage. And on now to Edvard Grieg's Holberg Suite. 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

0: And a suite by Edvard Grieg here on the Classical Station. Once again, his Holberg Suite. A suite consisting of five movements based on 18th century dance forms, composed back in 1884. And they're performed for you by the Orpheus Chamber Orchestra. Well, let's see. Coming up, a symphony by José Bologna Xavier de Saint-Georges. He was an African-French composer. Not only a fine composer, but a terrific athlete and fenceman. The Triumphal March from Verdi is coming up as well, from the second act of the opera Aida with the Bratislava Radio Symphony Orchestra. A couple of wonderful pieces to look forward to. I hope you can stay.
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1: Mixture of clouds and sunshine remain through the afternoon with temperatures hovering around in the 70s. We eventually drop only into the 60s as a southwesterly breeze continues to feed in milder air. And that means 75 to 80 for highs with some humidity in the air Friday and a front coming through with a chance of a few passing showers. That'll knock temperatures back into the 60s for both days this weekend with partial sunshine. From a Stormwatch 9 Weather Center, I'm meteorologist Kevin Skorupa.

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0: Piano Zoltán Kocsis and the minuet from Sweet Bergamasque by Debussy. And on now to the Symphony in G Major by José Bologna, Xavier de Saint-Georges.
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0: And music there for you by José Bolaños Chávez de Saint-Georges, an excellent composer, conductor, fencer, athlete, and dancer. And there is Symphony in G with the Tough Music Orchestra, directed by Gene Lamont. Coming up, music from Aida by Giuseppe Verdi. 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
2: 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She's an English music specialist. 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

0: violinist Elizabeth Wallfish, and the Raglan Baroque Players, led by Gidon Kremer. And you heard the Concerto Grosso in D Major, Opus 1, number 5 by Locatelli. And on now to the Triumphal March from the second act of Aida by Verdi.
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0: The Bratislava Radio Symphony Orchestra, directed by Andrzej Lenard. And there, the triumphal march from the second act of the opera Aida by Giuseppe Verdi. Music performed as they return with their spoils of war. Well, let's see. Nice to have you listening. Mark Calder here. Coming up in just a few minutes, a clarinet concerto by Karl Stamitz. Piece featuring clarinetist Kalman Block, who was the principal clarinetist of the Los Angeles Philharmonic for more than 40 years. He'll join the Nicholas Esterhazy Sinfonia in the 7th clarinet concerto by Stamitz. Stay tuned.
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0: And to help wrap up the hour, harpsichordist Ton Koopman joined by violinist Monica Huggett. And they're the Allegro from Bach's Violin Sonata, number 6 in G major. Thanks again for choosing classical music. If you would like to introduce friends or family here to the station, you're welcome to do so. On now to a clarinet concerto, this music by Karl Stamitz.
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0: There, the Clarinet Concerto No. 7 by Karl Stamitz, performed by clarinetist Kalman Block, and the Nicholas Esterhazy Sinfonia. Well, Don Spencer follows my program. I hope you can stay and keep him company for a while today. I'm Mark Calder. On the way for you, music from the second and final piano concerto by Chopin, as well as a symphony by Haydn, number 39 ahead. I've got a divertimento by Mozart as well you might enjoy. I hope you can stay a while.
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2: Mixture of clouds and sunshine remain through the afternoon with temperatures hovering around in the 70s. We eventually drop only into the 60s as a southwesterly breeze continues to feed in mild

0: their air, and that means 75 to 80 for highs with some humidity in the air Friday, and a front coming through with a chance of a few passing showers. That'll knock temperatures back into the 60s for both days this weekend with partial sunshine. From a StormWatch 9 Weather Center, I'm meteorologist Kevin Skorupa.
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0: The Andante from the Wind Octet in E-flat, major by Kromer. Yes, Sabina Meyer Wind Ensemble performing that music for you. And on now to Haydn's Symphony number 39. Haydn responsible for over 100 symphonies. This one performed by the English Concert.
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0: The English concert performing the Symphony No. 39 by Haydn. A divertimento or some entertaining music by Mozart is on the way. Don't miss it.
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0: The duo Tal and Gudhoisen playing the Polonaise in D minor by Franz Schubert. Well, again, if you're looking for some soothing music for the late evening hours, from 10 p.m. till midnight, Trevor Neal is here to provide just that. Nice mix to accompany where you enjoy a book or just spend some time relaxing after a long day. He'll take good care of you. On now to Divertimento by Mozart.
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0: and music by Mozart here on the Classical Station. His Divertimento Trio in B-flat major, also known as a piano trio. Piece finished back in 1776 when he was only 20 years old. And they're performed for you by Trio Parnassus. And of course, Laura Carlo here every weekday morning with the Mozart Block at 9 o'clock. Always a nice piece by Mozart to help you get your day started. You're welcome to join her. Her shift begins at 6 a.m.
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2: Mixture of clouds and sunshine remain through the afternoon with temperatures hovering around in the 70s. We eventually drop only into the 60s as a southwesterly breeze continues to feed in milder air. And that means 75 to 80 for highs with some humidity in the air Friday and a front coming through with a chance of a few passing showers. That'll knock temperatures back into the 60s for both days this weekend with partial sunshine. From a Stormwatch 9 Weather Center, I'm meteorologist Kevin Skorupa.

0: Pianist Samuel Sanders joined by violinist Itzhak Perlman performing the Spanish Dance by Enrique Granados. Well, if you're traveling with the music, thank you for taking us with you. And if you haven't done so as of yet, again, a nudge to save a space there for us on the car stereo. One of the few relaxing respites on the radio for you to turn to when the going gets a little tense out there. We're there for you. Now, some Norwegian dances by Edvard Grieg.
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2: An ensemble must really mean business when they name their group after a specific musician, publicly declaring their intention to specialize in music by a revered artist. 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See what you think. 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I'm Suzanne Bona. 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

0: And Allegro by Foch from his Sonata in F Major for two oboes and bassoon. Well, again, this weekend, you're welcome to join us for our All in the Family weekend. We'll be putting the spotlight on the families of classical music, be it brothers, sisters, aunts, uncles, fathers, mothers, and there are many to choose from, and we'll discover who they are together. Well, let's see, on now to Il Cardellino, or The Goldfinch, a concerto here by Vivaldi.
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0: and the flute concerto Il Cardellino by Vivaldi. Running out of time together. Mark Calder here. It's been a pleasure, and time now for Don Spencer. He's got a nice mix waiting for you. Until we meet again, stay where you are and continue listening. I'll see you later.
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0: guitarist Narciso Yepes, and that was Canción de Cuña by Pujol. 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They certainly appreciate seeing you, and we appreciate hearing from you. Of course, thanks for asking.
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2: Mixture of clouds and sunshine remain through the afternoon with temperatures hovering around in the 70s. We eventually drop only into the 60s as a southwesterly breeze continues to feed in milder air. And that means 75 to 80 for highs with some humidity in the air Friday and a front coming through with a chance of a few passing showers. That'll knock temperatures back into the 60s for both days this weekend with partial sunshine. From a storm

0: Marta Argerich, piano, with Misha Maisky, cello, and the Allegro by Bach from the Cello Sonata No. 3 in G minor. Coming up in just a few moments, Slavonic Rhapsody in D by Antonín Dvořák with Kurt Masur, leading the Gewandhaus Orchestra, and a little later on, Avison's Concerto Grosso No. 9.
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2: 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She's an English music specialist. 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

0: That's Anthony Halsted leading the Hanover Band with a minuet from the Symphony in E-flat. That's music by Johann Christian Bach. Avicen's Concerto Grosso, number 9, next.
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0: Sir Neville Mariner with the Academy of St. Martin in the Fields. The Concerto Grosso, number 9, by Avison.
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0: The Harpsichord Sonata in F by Domenico Scarlatti with Anthony de Bonaventura, piano. 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
1: Mixture of clouds and sunshine remain through the afternoon with temperatures hovering around in the 70s. We eventually drop only into the 60s as a southwesterly breeze continues to feed in milder air. And that means 75 to 80 for highs with some humidity in the air Friday and a front coming through with a chance of a few passing showers. That'll knock temperatures back into the 60s for both days this weekend with partial sunshine. From a Stormwatch 9 Weather Center, I'm meteorologist Kevin Skorupa.

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0: That's the Symphonia No. 7 by Caldara with the Slovak Chamber Orchestra and Bogdan Varshall conducting. Special time of day when relaxing classical music sounds great is at night. Tyler Klein is here at 6 with Dinner Classics, and at 9, full-length presentations of your favorites on the all-time classic.
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0: Pachelbel's Canon in D with the Academy of St. Martin in the Fields with Sir Neville Mariner conducting. 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
2: Not long before England's King George I died in 1727, he signed the papers making German-born musician George Frederick Handel a British subject. Handel's first commission with his new status was writing anthems for the coronation of King George II. You'll hear one of those royal celebratory anthems and other music fit for a newly crowned king or queen on Sunday Baroque this week.
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0: beautiful waltz by Chopin, the waltz in C sharp minor with Thomas Rickner, piano. Coming up next this afternoon, music by Michael Haydn, the trumpet concerto in D with Raymond Lepard and the English Chamber Orchestra, featuring horn player Wynton Marsalis.
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0: Wynton Marsalis, trumpet with the English Chamber Orchestra and the Trumpet Concerto in D. That's music by Michael Haydn. On the way in the 4 o'clock hour, music by Vivaldi, by Mozart, and by Brahms.
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0: That's the Violin Concerto in A by Vivaldi with the Academy of Ancient Music, Christopher Hogwood conducting, and Stanley Ritchie violin. We've got more music coming up by Vivaldi in the 5 o'clock hour. 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
2: Hispanic Heritage Month was established in 1988 by President Reagan. It's celebrated annually in the U.S. from September 15th until October 15th. And additionally, September 16th is Mexican Independence Day. It's the date in 1810 when an uprising began against Spanish rule. This weekend, you'll hear music by Mexican composer Manuel de Sumaya on Sunday Baroque. I'm Suzanne Bona. 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

0: Anthony Halstead leading the Hanover Band. Music from the Symphony in B-flat by Johann Christian Bach. The Horn Concerto, number 1 by Mozart. Next up.
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0: The horn player Peter Dom with the Academy of St. Martin in the Fields, with Sir Neville Mariner conducting the group he founded in the 1950s. The Horn Concerto No. 1, and that's music by Mozart.
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2: Partly cloudy skies out there tonight, with the flow continuing out of the southwest. A milder evening with lows only dropping back into the 60s. Springboard between 75 and 80, a little humidity in the air Friday. And there will be a front approaching later in the day with a couple of showers. That will be a cold front coming through. Behind it, wind turns back to the northwest. Highs will be in the 60s with fair skies this weekend. From the Stormwatch 9 Weather Center, I'm meteorologist Kevin Skorupa.
3: 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She's an English music specialist. We'll turn to some of them this week, including her early collaboration with Simon Standage, right here on Millennium of Music.
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0: Yano Yondo Piano with The Promise by Rossini. Sir Neville with the Academy and the Symphony No. 1 by Boyce. 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
1: 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Your home for centuries of great music.

Sir Neville with the Academy of St. Martin in the Fields with the Symphony No. 1 by Boyce. Now, Brahms, Intermezzo and Capriccio with Yevgeny Kissin, piano.

0: Intermezzo and Capriccio by Johannes Brahms with Yevgeny Kissin, piano. Well, you're probably almost ready to leave or on your way home from work already. Remember, the relaxing music that we play for you can really improve every workday. So first thing tomorrow morning, put us back on at work and then let us know how the station works for you.
1: From Bach to Beethoven, Mozart to Mendelssohn, Chopin to Schubert, this is Classical 90.9 WSCS, New London and the Lake Sunapee region's home for centuries of great music. The New London Historical Society will be presenting a lecture by Jim Perkins, New London Town Archivist, on the history of New London's Scythe Factory Village on Sunday, October 18th from 2 to 4 p.m. at the New London Historical Society at 179 Little Lake Sunapee Road. The Scythe Factory Village in New London was once home to the largest scythe manufacturer in the state. The history of this 19th century industry will be discussed, followed by guided tours of the transportation building, where some pertinent items will be exhibited.

0: Vivace from the Violin Concerto in B-flat by Telemann, the New York Collegium, and violinist Stanley Ritchie. Music by Franz Ignaz Beck coming up next.
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0: That's the Chamber Orchestra of New Zealand, with Donald Armstrong conducting the Sinfonia in C by Franz Ignaz Beck. Coming up in the 5 o'clock hour, music by Saint-Saëns and by Vivaldi.
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0: violinist Sarah Chang with Wolfgang Sawallisch and the Philadelphia Orchestra, Havanais in E by Camille Saint-Saëns. Banda Sinfonia No. 7 on the way, also coming up, music by Vivaldi and by Bach.
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0: That's the Andante from the Sinfonia in B flat by Francesco Cigliari, with I Solisti Veneti and Claudio Simone conducting. 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

0: Christian Benda leading the Prague Chamber Orchestra with his ancestors' Symphonia No. 7 in D. Coming up, music by Vivaldi with the Toronto Chamber Orchestra and music by Bach.
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2: Partly cloudy skies out there tonight with the flow continuing out of the southwest. A milder evening with lows only dropping back into the 60s. Springboard between 75 and 80. A little humidity in the air Friday. And there will be a front approaching later in the day with a couple of showers. That will be a cold front coming through. Behind it, wind turns back to the northwest. Highs will be in the 60s with fair skies this weekend. From the Stormwatch 9 Weather Center, I'm meteorologist Kevin Skorupa.

0: In Silent Forests by Richard Strauss, and that's Ian Hobson piano. Music by Vivaldi with the Toronto Chamber Orchestra coming up next here on the Classical Station. I'm Don Spencer, and thank you for listening.
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0: Paul Robinson leading the Toronto Chamber Orchestra, and the Concerto in F for violin and cello, music by Antonio Vivaldi.
1: 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The Friends of Tracy Memorial Library invite you to a New Hampshire Humanities presentation by Dr. Marie Sanders, Professor of Philosophy at Plymouth State University, entitled Humanity at the Heart of Healthcare Technology. The program explores the powerful intersection between cutting-edge medical technology and the deep human experience of illness, healing, and care. The event will take place at Tracy Library's meeting room on October 7th at 6:30 p.m. For more information, email friends@tracylibrary.org.

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0: Wrapping up our time together, Leon Fleischer with a cluster of Bach favorites, Jesu, Joy of Man's Desiring, and Sheep May Safely Graze. I know I've mentioned it before, but don't forget, this is a big weekend coming up. The All in the Family weekend will be featuring lots of family connections, including, of course, the Bachs and many others, composers, performers. They'll all be here all weekend long, Saturday and Sunday, on the Classical Station. Well, that's it for me, Don Spencer. Thank you for your company on this Thursday afternoon. And coming up in just a moment, Tyler Klein with Dinner Classics. And at 9, join Tyler for the All-Time Classic. It's a full-length presentation of Mozart's Jupiter Symphony No. 41 with the English Baroque Soloists. That's tonight at 9. Love to see you again tomorrow afternoon right back here on the Classical Station. And I hope you have a great night.
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Act 4 dances from Oprichnik by Tchaikovsky, Evgeny Svetlanov leading the USSR Symphony Orchestra in that performance. 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You can look over our complete program schedule anytime by visiting our website. Well, good evening to you. I'm Tyler Klein. You're tuned to Dinner Classics on this Thursday night right here on The Classical Station. Glad to be joining you on this first day of October 2026. I've got music coming up in just a little bit by Frédéric Chopin with his Piano Concerto No. 2 in F minor. We'll hear the second movement from that piece. Later on, pieces by Mozart and Elgar. Here's John Basten's Recorder Concerto No. 5, featuring recorder soloist Dan Loren and the Van Wassenauer Orchestra.

0: The Recorder Concerto No. 5 in D Major by John Bastin, with recorder soloist Dan Loren and the Van Wassenauer Orchestra, conducted by Makoto Akatsu, on Dinner Classics.
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2: 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She's an English music specialist. 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

0: The Wedding March from Peer Gynt by Edvard Grieg. Sir Thomas Beecham conducted the Royal Philharmonic Orchestra in that performance. Coming up next, it's the second movements from Frédéric Chopin's Piano Concerto No. 2 with pianist Georges Bolette, joined by the Montreal Symphony Orchestra.
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0: The second movement's from the Piano Concerto No. 2 in F minor by Frédéric Chopin, performed by piano soloist Georges Bolette and the Montreal Symphony Orchestra. 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
2: Partly cloudy skies out there tonight with the flow continuing out of the southwest. A milder evening with lows only dropping back into the 60s. Springboard between 75 and 80. A little humidity in the air Friday. And there will be a front approaching later in the day with a couple of showers. That will be a cold front coming through. Behind it, wind turns back to the northwest. Highs will be in the 60s with fair skies this weekend. From the Stormwatch 9 Weather Center, I'm meteorologist Kevin Skorupa.
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0: That was the Gieg from the Overture No. 5 in B-flat by Francesco Maria Veracini. Renato Gerbel leading Musica Antiqua Cologne in that performance. 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
2: On May 30th, 1951, cartoonist Charles M. Schulz introduced us to Schroeder. He is distinguished by his precocious skill at playing the piano, as well as by his love of classical music and the composer Beethoven in particular. Let's inspire the next generation of Schroeders together. Encouraging youth to explore the world of classical music is what the Kids Classical Hour is all about, and you'll find it here, Saturday morning at 9 on Classical 90.9 WSCS.

0: The Allegro from the Violin Concerto No. 4 in F Major by Leclerc. Simon Standage conducted Collegium Musicum 90 in that performance. Up next, it's Edward Elgar's Harmony Music No. 4, titled Farmyard with the Athena Ensemble.
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0: Adam Fischer led the Austro-Hungarian Haydn Orchestra in the Symphony No. 13 in D Major by Franz Joseph Haydn. I'm Tyler Klein, and you're listening to Dinner Classics.
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2: Partly cloudy skies out there tonight with the flow continuing out of the southwest. A milder evening with lows only dropping back into the 60s. Springboard between 75 and 80. A little humidity in the air Friday. And there will be a front approaching later in the day with a couple of showers. That will be a cold front coming through. Behind it, wind turns back to the northwest. Highs will be in the 60s with fair skies this weekend. From the Stormwatch 9 Weather Center, I'm meteorologist Kevin Skorupa.
1: The Osbon Sargent annual meeting will be held Sunday, October 8th at 3 p.m. in Grantham Town Hall. Members and friends are invited to come hear what the Land Trust has done over the past year and what's upcoming. There'll be an update on the new strategic plan, and new staff members will be present. 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

0: Serband from the Partita No. 1 in B-flat by Johann Sebastian Bach, with a performance by piano soloist Jean-Louis Sturman. 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

0: Two Airs and a Rondo from The Fairy Queen by Henry Purcell. 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

0: Violinist Itzhak Perlman with pianist Samuel Sanders, and that's music by Yusuf Suk. A piece of his called Un Poco Triste, a little sad. Well, good evening to you, I'm Tyler Klein. 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